0: resilience, community and vision. She's founder of Doha Women Forum and also founder of Filipino Women's Association Qatar. Okay friends, let's welcome Conchita on FM 107. Hello and welcome on FM 107. How are you doing?
1: Hi RJ Nazia, good evening. It's so nice to be here in your station.
0: Pleasure to have you here. Okay Conchita, tell me something more about yourself, your family, your background. When and how did you come to Qatar?
1: Oh wow, if I tell that then you will know my age already. I've been here in Qatar for so long. Actually, I stopped counting the number of years.
0: You are so young.
1: Really?
0: Yeah.
1: Yes, God. You know, I guess beauty inside and out. No, I've been here since 2005. Can you imagine that? So
0: it's been quite a long.
1: It is. Yeah, that's why this is already my, you know, my home. Not my second home, but my home.
0: Okay. Interesting. Yeah. Interesting. Yeah. So what pushed you to come to Qatar?
1: Well, you know, Qatar is back then, you know, they're giving, of course, a good salary. And my sister told me how beautiful, how you can save so much here in Qatar. That's why, you know, she got us here. Mm-hmm. And then little by little, I got my husband, my daughter, and then the other siblings, the cousins, and the whole clan.
0: Well,
1: already here.
0: Yeah. So the entire family is here with you.
1: Yes, yes. But some already, you know, went to other places. Some already, you know, retired. And yeah, but I got few relatives here in Qatar.
0: Excellent, yeah. Excellent. Okay, your journey from founding Filipinos Women's Association to shaping Doha Women's Forum. So what moment or personal experience first conceived you to found these organizations?
1: Actually, I established first the Doha Women Forum back in 2015. Okay, so back then, you know, women are not that open. I remember the very first edition,
0: right,
1: of the Women Forum. The especially the locals were not that open, you know. They asked us to close the door because they don't want men in the room, in the ballroom. So that was in 2015. And then 3 years after that, you know, suddenly, you know, sudden change, you know, they're very open. So it's all because of course of Sheikha Moses' direction, you know.
0: Mashallah.
1: Yeah. And back to your question of what really prompted me to establish this, I guess because I've always believed in the power of women, and I just met a lot of inspiring women in my life, and sometimes I feel like, you know, they don't have this platform, and I wanted to give them a platform, and that's how also the Women Forum came to life back in 2015.
0: Right.
1: But I stopped in 2016, 2017,
0: because
1: I got so busy, and I felt like, you know, the first edition was not that successful.
0: Okay.
1: We really have, you know, you can count the number of women who attended. It was very few.
0: Okay.
1: Very, very few. It was not that very active, very... So anyhow, so that's why it was not really my... You know, the drive is not that much. I just focus on something else.
0: Okay.
1: But then when my mother died in 2017,
0: oh, really?
1: That's how I revive this in honor of her. So that's why every September I do the Doha Forum in her honor, as a tribute to her. So yeah,
0: that's really inspiring story behind as well.
1: Yeah,
0: fantastic. We know you a person, somebody who turns gathering into movements, mm-hmm, and events into legacies. So tell me, what values or strategies you use to, you know, mm-hmm, to convert the meeting into sustained social change?
1: I guess you really have to be authentic in,
0: okay,
1: whatever you do. Because
0: people will
1: sense that. People will see it if you're faking what you're doing.
0: Right.
1: So, but if you are real, if you are authentic, you know, everything flows smoothly. Because you're authentic, you're real. You know, nothing could beat that, you know. And also, actually, I have this acronym. Maybe the secret.
0: Yeah, we would love if you can reveal this.
1: Of that, you call that eight.
0: Eight,
1: not the number eight, but uh-huh, ATE, or in ate in Tagalog, but okay, in English, sister.
0: Okay.
1: A-T-E, ate. A-T-E. So A stands for being authentic.
0: Okay.
1: And then T stands for you have to build this trust to the community, you know, to the people you are interacting trust. With. So that means when you build trust, you have to build that reputation, that integrity. You have to be humble, not always just thinking about yourselves in a sense that, you know, it's always about you, you, and you. You don't give the people
0: the opportunities, you know.
1: Yeah, to listen and all. Hmm. Yeah. And the last word, you really have to empower women. Empowerment, like giving them a voice to speak up. Every time you have a gathering, it's not all about me just talking on stage. Like, I really want to share the stage with other women, not only me. I really, you know, ask them to share your thoughts, share your insights. So every time we have some gatherings or meetups, I always ask them, I always pass around those questions, you know, like asking them and discuss it among themselves, because women generally love to talk.
0: They love to talk.
1: Yeah.
0: Yeah. And somebody gives them equal attention and importance. It's like a cherry on the cake.
1: Yeah.
0: So they love. Well, baat cheet ka silsila jari rahega is short song break ke baad.

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0: Okay, since you told me that initially when you started with very few members.
2: Yes.
0: So now how many members are there?
2: Actually, I cannot say that members, like attendance, like back in 2015, attendance, the number of women attending the event was only few.
0: Okay.
2: Yeah, but recently, we established this DWF community, that's the membership.
0: Okay.
2: Like right now we have 55 members. So from different backgrounds.
0: Good.
2: Yes, yeah, good number because yeah. We'd like to start few. Uh-huh. And I know we have a regular meetups and of course we have this group chat wherein we share whatever, you know, good thing, bad things, or we have some invitation. I mean, come on, let's you know, those kind of bonding. Or
0: so you're not confined to Filipino community?
2: No, of course not.
0: You are just like welcoming all the communities.
2: Yes, exactly.
0: Different nationalities.
2: Yeah.
0: And they can just join these forums.
2: Yes, exactly.
0: Okay, fantastic.
2: Yes. And from different backgrounds, you know, a CEO, an entrepreneur, Qataris, Indians, Filipinos, mix of nationalities. We have Chinese. So it's really good to have this diverse background in the community, in the group.
0: Excellent. That sounds so interesting. Okay, as a visionary connector, how do you spot leadership potential in women who don't see themselves as a leader?
2: You know, I always believe that every woman is a leader.
0: Okay.
2: Because whether you are a plain housewife or a female receptionist in a small, medium, or big enterprise,

0: Enterprise, you are a leader. So just imagine, a receptionist has the power, you know, to either accept or deny you going to the boss. So she is a leader, no?
1: Right.
0: It's not all about the title or your position. It's all about how you...
1: the perceptions. The mindset.
0: Yes, the mindset and how you carry yourself, how you interact with other people. Sometimes a simple like advocating for equality or rights, or you know, being compassionate to other people, that's a trait of being a leader, right? So every woman is a leader. So even the housewife or a mother, you know, how she manages her house, how she leads her children to the right path, I know, the right values. That's the characteristic of being a leader, right?
1: True.
0: So it's not all about position or titles. So now, for those women who feel like, I'm just a receptionist. I've encountered so many women like that. I feel like I cannot do this. I feel like, you know, I don't have enough resources. Trust me, you know, I've been there. Like, especially like, people are so surprised, like, a Filipina founded this dormant forum. They thought, like, cuttery, you know, and they're surprised. I think that's the kind of inspiration I also give to people, that even though you're, not like one of the elite group, something like that, if you get what I mean, you can build your legacy here in Qatar.
1: True.
0: Yeah.
1: So you can always think high. You can always, you know, change your dreams from theory to reality. So
0: yes.
1: That's what you have done. You have set a very good example establishing this kind of forum, and you've been doing fantastic.
0: Thank you. Thank
1: before
0: you.
1: Taking this interview, before I was like planning to write down the questions for you, I just gone through Doha Women Forum. I was amazed to see the kind of work you guys been doing. So hats off and lots of adulation for this.
0: Yes, thank you.
1: Okay, Conchita, we do understand that every path has a setback.
0: Oh, yes.
1: Right? And yeah. So would you love to share the challenges, the obstacles you face while building these organizations?
0: You have a tissue here. challenges. Because just kidding.
1: Okay, I was looking here and there. Okay, really?
0: Because challenges, you know, it's really tough doing this kind of thing on an annual basis, because Doymin Forum survives in a way through sponsorships.
1: Okay.
0: Yes.
1: Okay.
0: Sponsorship meaning like I get the support of the companies in order for us to do this on an
1: it's a very tedious task.
0: It is. This is why, you know, I've been, you know, through so many tough times, especially asking support or financial support from these companies. It's not easy, and you have to deliver so many things for them in exchange of that money part
1: too,
0: you know what I mean? So you have to deal with this, lots of, you know, the suppliers, the partners, and all those things you have to think about. So, and I'm a solopreneur, so meaning I do everything from A to Z, because I don't have the backup.
1: Or so you don't have your team?
0: I have the team.
1: Okay.
0: But somehow maybe it's also inspiration for them, you know, that even though you are doing it alone, you'll be surprised how you can, you know, do it.
1: This is you are doing by your choice, like you wanted to do it alone, or... is there any reason behind?
0: Sometimes it's a choice, I feel like, you know, I can do better.
1: Okay.
0: You know?
1: Yeah.
0: Yes. Than having the team. But the team, of course, they work with me.
1: Okay.
0: They work with me. But I delegate some tasks to them. But of course, the overall heads, the
1: heads
0: and all, you know, goes through me.
1: Good.
0: But this year, you know, we have this... the shift in terms of the org or the structure. Now I have someone with me who's really like, I feel like
1: you can trust.
0: Yes, because I've been like in the past, like, okay, they will say they will do, but you ended up just disappointed.
1: Yes.
0: I see.
1: Anyway, yeah. So by the time you gain the trust and all, and come slowly, gradually, since initially you're telling you started the membership and all, so it will grow. Definitely it will grow because you guys have been doing fantastic work.
0: And you know, the people I'm working with right now has been attending the Dohamin Forum for like 2 or 3 years. Oh, so now they're
1: just
0: like,
1: that trust.
0: Yes, yeah. Mm-hmm. So now they're like part of the core team.
1: Okay, Konshita, building trust across different cultures in Qatar, it requires lots of courage and it is sensitive at mm-hmm. times. So what practice or step did you take to create inclusive interwoven communities, and what advice would you like to give to others to try first?
0: Yeah, if they want to do something
1: like
0: similar,
1: yes.
0: This, right? First, they need to check their intention, check their hearts, check their motives.
1: Okay,
0: because if it's on their if they're doing it with the right intention or motive, for sure it will be successful. But if they're doing it for wrong reasons, wrong motives of the heart, it's bound to fail. Why? Because you have a wrong motive.
1: Intentions, right.
0: A wrong intention. So, you know, because if you have the wrong intention, it's just not falling into proper place, right?
1: True.
0: Because maybe your intention is just for popularity, for like money, to gain so much profit. Then your mindset is just all about that and you're not thinking of others. Others' lives as well. So it's just not, it will not fall into proper place if the intention is not right.
1: True.
0: And that's one, check your intention. And you have to really check, what you're doing, is it really for the good of majority or only for yourself?
1: Uh-huh.
0: Right?
1: The goal has to be clear. The objective has to be clear.
0: Yes, that's true. That's true. And the goal has to really create an impact to the people around you. So, because I always believe that we were all created for a purpose. So, and for me, I think my purpose, at first I didn't realize my purpose really are, but when people are affirming it, then you will start to realize, maybe that's really my purpose, because people are saying you're an inspiration. So I think being an encourager, being an inspiration, is one of my purpose. When you do something like this, you have to set your goals clear and make sure that it will really affect a majority of people, not mm-hmm. just you.
1: Huh.
0: You know, just imagine, for example, you are getting so much profit,
1: right?
0: But then the people are not really gaining something mm-hmm. from it.
1: That makes no use, right?
0: Yes, exactly. Yeah.
1: True.
0: It's more than the money part, you know.
1: Right. Well, baatcheet ka silsila jari rahega is short song break ke baad.

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0: Since we women are multitaskers, you know, yaar, always our first priorities are like our family.
2: Yeah.
0: So, is it possible for you to give enough of time for your family? How do you balance work and all of these activities?
2: Yeah.
0: And your responsibilities?
2: Sometimes I'm guilty of that.
0: Okay.
2: My daughter is here.
0: On air. On air, you admitted this.
3: Yeah.
2: Because we're only human. Sometimes I prioritize work.
0: Huh.
2: Before my family, but then my daughter will always remind me,
0: okay,
2: you know, hey, stop that work, you know, family time. So it's a good, you know, she's a good, how you call that? She's a good reminder for me.
0: Wow. She's a strength, actually.
2: Yes.
0: She's your friend. She's your guide, support, yes, everything.
2: She will tell me, you do the stretching, stop. And And we make it a point that before we sleep, you know, at least we pray together. And at least once a week, we go out. Sometimes me and my daughter have this Wednesday date.
0: Okay.
2: So we go out and talk about, I hope I'm not missing any of our dates. So yeah, me and my daughter have this date, you know, we just talk about something, anything. What if we're getting something? She's doing something. Movie night, yes. When my work is done, we will always watch movie or this series. Our favorite series is this King of the Hill.
0: Oh, wow. You two sit together and watch, huh?
2: Yes.
0: Korean.
2: That's our family family bonding time.
0: Excellent. Conchita, you are an inspiration to many. But there are many women, they have the talent and they wanted to utilize, but they lack resources.
2: Mm.
0: So how do you mobilize people, time and fund in early days and now? And what creative strategies you found worked best?
2: Mm. I guess I can tell the women who seem like to lack the resources to go to as many events as possible. Network, connect with people.
0: Mm-hmm.
2: You know, because who you will not know, you know, who you'll be meeting in that event. You know, he could help you in whatever you're doing. And it's good to build connections.
0: Really?
2: So number one, go to as many networking events as possible. And you know, build that relationship. Of course, that will not just end in that particular day that you met the person. The following day, after a day or two, you know, message the person, you know, call the person and say, just keep that connection going.
0: Yeah. Maintain that relationship. That's really important.
2: Exactly. And what else? I think building relationship is really important.
0: Important. Yeah. Excellent.
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3: 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Success is for me is how I was able to fulfill my purpose.
2: Right.
3: Yeah, because no matter how successful I am, for example, in terms of the position, but if I'm not really
2: contributing for the development of the community, it makes no sense.
3: Yes,
2: true.
3: Somehow you feel like
2: you're contributing.
3: You're not fully like satisfied. There's like an empty hole.
2: True.
3: Yeah. So success is not about position or title. It's how you become as a person, how you are creating impact or influence to the people around you. Because as they said, no man is an island. Yeah, I always believe that we live for others too, not
2: True.
3: Just for ourselves.
2: True.
3: You know, so yeah,
2: that's the real purpose of life.
3: Yes, it is,
2: to make people happy.
3: Yes,
2: all those who've been surrounded.
3: Yeah,
2: so that's very much important. Okay, Conchita, tell me, what is your greatest strength?
3: My greatest strength, I think,
2: one, I understand your daughter.
3: Yeah.
2: Second.
3: Second, what's my greatest strength? I think God. Actually, first is God.
2: Okay.
3: Yes, he is. Well, if I'm going a little bit
2: spiritual,
3: of spiritual,
2: you are.
3: Okay. Yes, yeah. Because imagine I couldn't have done this without His guidance, without His wisdom, without His provision and everything. Number one, He's my greatest strength, my hero and everything.
2: Great.
3: We need to be close to our Heavenly Father, and yeah. as it says.

0: Yes, no, just surrender everything to Him and He will do the rest. I've witnessed and experienced that so many times. I surrendered everything to Him and He did the rest.
1: Oh.
0: We just have to surrender. Surrender.
1: Strong faith you need to have.
0: Yes, yeah, yeah, that's true. That's my greatest strength, I think, yeah.
1: Excellent. Mm-hmm. Okay, Conchita, which word or quote always motivates you?
0: Which, I'm sorry?
1: Quote or a word always motivates you?
0: Oh, I guess.
1: And you're feeling low and dull.
0: Nothing is impossible.
1: The word itself says impossible?
0: Yes, yeah, yes, yeah. That's really my, you know,
1: motivation.
0: Yes, that anything is possible because, you know, we have a great God who's in control of everything. So sometimes, you know, like in dormant form, I've been experiencing that. Like, I feel like, oh, we still lack this. We still don't have this. But then, last minute, you know, everything will fall into proper places. Why? Nothing is impossible.
1: Nothing is impossible. Very well said. Okay, Conchita, what has been your biggest victory or achievement so far?
0: As a person, what's my greatest...
1: Biggest victory or achievement so far? What's yet to come?
0: I guess the legacy that I built is at the Doha Women Forum. A lot of women have been inspired. They've been inspired to do their businesses. I've encountered so many people also in the past that who will come to me, approach me and tell me, I've been inspired by you. I want to do the same with you. I want to put up my business now because, you know, like you are an example, humbly speaking. Sometimes, you know, those people like, I don't want to elevate myself so much, you know, because, you know.
1: You're a true leader. You don't need that.
0: Yeah, yeah. Sometimes, you know, I don't like to put it into my head because it will come to a point sometime like that, you know, when people really approach you and appraise you or affirm you so much. Sometimes it gets in your head and I really pray no, because that's not my intention, you know, to be like on this. I just want to live, because when you lift others up, then somebody will leave you.
1: Definitely. That's,
0: I hope I'm getting
1: the point. Actually the point. Okay, tell me, who's your role model? You are role model to many, but who's your role model?
0: I think every woman because each woman has different qualities.
1: Okay.
0: You have these qualities of this, you have this. So, I'm not really looking at a particular person. But every woman that I met, because each woman has different qualities, different attitudes. I see some good points in you. I see some good points in her. So that builds up the whole part of, you know.
1: So every woman is like a role model to you?
0: For me, yes, yes. Okay. Because you have a different qualities and sets of, you know.
1: Excellent. Now this is a hypothetical question. If you could speak to younger Conchita, what one piece of advice would you like to give to her?
0: You will still grow, Conchita. I'm kidding aside, to my younger self, I will say, you are destined to be great. You are destined to make a difference. So get yourself ready. You're in for a wild ride. So get ready for a great cause.
1: Great cause. Yes. Excellent. Mm. Okay, Conchita, why do you believe that to empower women it's a joint effort and everybody has to contribute in it? Oh, yes. And how one can do this?
0: Of course, no one lives alone, you know. So we need each other. So we need to support one another because it's where our strengths come from, you know. Like a knot is strong when it's like, you know, built by. So, yeah, you know, it's stronger when it's by two or three, right? So, yeah, that's the power of building up one another, supporting one another. That's actually the mission of Doha Women Forum. Uh-huh. We rise by lifting others up. And that's our core values. That's more of our core values. We rise by lifting others up. Yeah.
1: Wow, that's a beautiful line. We rise by lifting others. Excellent. Conchita, now coming to the concluding part, what piece of advice would you like to give to our inspiring women? Or aspiring women.
0: Yeah. Okay. Nothing is impossible. My quote.
1: Nothing is impossible.
0: Well, seriously, I think
1: if you can dream it, you can make it.
0: Yes, yes. True. If you just put their hearts into it and just be humble. Uh-huh. Yeah.

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